0: 97.9 WIBB, Macon's number one for hip hop and R&B.
1: It's the Blue Light Cap Show, man. Coming up, we got that No Cap News on the way. James, what's going on?
2: Hey, we got the female Dejah Love, but a little bit more deadlier. 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

Macon's number one for hip hop and R&B, 97.9 WIBB. Huge night. Clearly, everything going down at iHeartRadio Music Festival. It's Ashley Tui's on there. The recap, obviously, Cardi B, some of your favorite artists, is up on our website. But what to expect tonight? 9 minutes of feeling.

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Like I said, literally huge moments from our iHeartRadio Music Festival Night 1. Cardi B, BTS, Zara Larsson, so many more. But who else is going to be there for you next?

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Yeah. 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And make the ghetto women put their hands on their knees. Make the ghetto women put their hands on their knees. Yeah. 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Come say something. Come say something.

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10, girl, you a 10. Girl, you a 10, girl, you a 10, girl, you a 10. 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

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Clearly, Cardi shut the night down. 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Snoop and Sierra going to hold it down. Let's do T-Grizzly up next.

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1: Big Sean and Chris Brown with My Last is coming up for you in about 4 minutes. I'm Roxy Romeo. Going to keep your weekend going now with Kehlani, Folded.

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I got Lil Wayne with Love Me coming up for you in less than 4 minutes. 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
1: The lone juror in Lindsay Clancy's trial is now speaking out a bit. We'll talk about that coming up after Dave and Tam's Rain Dance next. But first, here's Beyonce now with Morning Dew.

I always wonder if you ask yourself, is it just me? 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Is it just me? Yeah, is it just me? 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
1: 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Roxy Romeo going to keep your weekend going now with Mariah the Scientist and Callie Uchis. Is It a Crime? 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

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Global Citizen Festival is quickly approaching. I got those details coming up after Miguel and Kendrick. How many drinks next?

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0: girl, you a 10. Girl, you a 10, girl, you a 10, girl, you a 10. 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
2: 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I'm Roxy Romeo, keeping your weekend going, now with Kehlani Folded.

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1: Damn, little mama. You know you thick as hell, know what I'm saying? Matter of fact, after the club, you know what I'm talking about? Me and my gonna be together, know what I'm saying? I ain't even worried about them really, though. I'm just looking at you.

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I'ma keep it real. I hope Snoop remember that this is a family-friendly show, man. But one time for the legend, the icon Snoop Dogg always does a great performance. And Ciara just popped out with the baby bump. She'll be making an appearance as well. You don't have to miss it streaming live on Disney Plus.

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1: 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Just putting this guy on your radar, Jeff Shelley, J-E-F-F-S-H-E-L-L-E-Y. He is hilarious. Some of the best kids in the

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1: The Kid Ferrari Simmons, happy Saturday night. 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Got some Heart on Ice, Rod Wave, Lil Durk on the way. 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